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My

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And I tell her that I love her. 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

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She's the wonder and I love her.